0: the theater tonight. Get them up against the wall.
1: Against the wall.
0: Now there's one in the spotlight. He don't look right to me.

Check, just balance on the fence. Don't answer, don't ask, don't try and make sense. Don't whisper, don't talk, don't run if you can.

But when his drinking, lusting, and his hunger for power became known to more and more people, the demands to do something about this